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1: Sometimes, despite careful planning, life takes a turn and leaves you feeling out of options. Like Hagar, there will be times when you must surrender to a difficult situation. If you face an undesired outcome, take a deep breath and pray for God's help in accepting His will. Lord, I pray for wisdom and discernment as I seek to do your will. Genesis 16 verse 8 says, "The angel said to her, Hagar, Sarai's servant, where have you come from and where are you going?" "I'm running away from my mistress, Sarai," she replied. You never have to run away from us here at WZOL with your stress relief for the day.

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1: When a farmer plants seed in his field, he knows it may take months or years of good hard work before he can harvest the wonderful things that will grow there. We need to be patient too and not give up, even when we get tired of doing what's right. Remember, good seed will bring good fruit.
2: Galatians 6, verse 9. Let us not grow weary while doing good, for in due season we shall reap if we do not lose heart.

0: El Señor es mi fortaleza y mi canción. Él es mi salvación.
1: It can be hard to tell what a puzzle's going to look like before it's finished. Some of the pieces don't seem to fit at all. Life is that way too. Sometimes we don't see how anything could possibly turn out right. But God knows what the puzzle is supposed to look like, and He will put all the pieces into place. So here's a promise for everyone who loves God and lives to obey Him.
2: From Romans 8:28, all things work together for good to those who love God, to those who are called

0: No hay montaña que no se pueda subir si Dios va de tu lado.
1: I have two children of my own. And of all the jobs I have, the most important one is to teach them what my father taught me, to trust and obey the Lord. And if you learn to follow Jesus now, while you're still young, you'll never lose your way, even when you're older.
2: Proverbs 22, verse 6. Train up a child in the way he should go. Even when he is old, he will not depart from it.

0: Ama al Señor tu Dios con todo tu corazón, con todo tu ser y con toda tu mente.
1: One evening, Jesus was eating supper with his disciples. He was trying to explain to them that he was going away and they could not go with him. They didn't know he was talking about his death on the cross. He told them not to be sad and promised to come back for them someday. He was going to heaven to prepare a place in his Father's house that would be big enough for all God's children.
2: From John 14, verse 2. In my Father's house are many mansions. I go to prepare a place for you.

So where are you at? Are you ready to stop trying and start trusting? Jesus lived on your behalf. He died in your place, and he rose to give you new life. You can believe on Jesus right now. Whether in your car, the kitchen, or a walk with your dog, proclaim it out loud. Jesus is Lord. And if you believe in your heart that God raised him from the dead, you will be saved. Believe on Jesus. It will save you.